0: located in Chicago, United States. Radius Fius, who use the experimental and radio in public spaces of the elect produced for waveforms in the airwave. Fishpad program and is followed by was selected by.
1: Sunday. Combination of hot temperature dangerous situation.

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1: 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Bombing nightly.

0: 1163.
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2: Right. I remember that. And I have one with you on the outside.

0: No, there's our long shaft.
1: Okay.
0: I don't know if it's this way or that.
1: But they have food and stuff.

0: somebody that.
1: So this country.
2: Standing on the promises of God.
3: You know, golf is one of the last bastions of honorable sports in America. It does represent everything that's good about America, and for NBC to try to pull that dirty
2: is looking to smear yet again.
4: And putting it in a landfill produces methane, a harmful greenhouse gas.
5: And he watched it closely, and then it disappeared.
6: Dedicate my life.
7: Bring snowmen.
4: The name of his terror network.
8: City of Burlington will be shifting its
9: focus. Because you need to get closer to the Lord.
10: Well, I don't know, just to get the proportions right. You know, do a little at a time. Wow.
11: I believe this was a threat to Joe Lieberman.
12: Cuts must be made without a penny of tax increases on any person or business.

0: wine.
1: No, I did not. Let's cover this.
2: New York Times is reporting a sell in the UX of a militant asset national and arts.

0: Secretary, Mr. Weinberger, was that he had notes that were pertinent to Iran-Contra and he failed to turn them over. He, in fact, concealed them. That's the allegation. And I think what Mr. Walsh is saying is that President Bush seemed to be doing the same thing and that there was a principle involved. And if one person could be investigated for doing it, he wants to find out what the causes were for President Bush not turning this material over back in 1987, 1988. And until he finds out what the reasons were, he remains a subject, which is an individual's activity comes within the purview of the investigation.
1: Is President Bush immune from any prosecution at this point?
0: No, I don't believe he is.

0: click, stealth.
1: President-elect Bill Clinton seems to be backpedaling from one of his campaign's most central and specific promises. Clinton said this week that he's willing to discuss change.
2: Logical status quo.
3: Banned.
2: Logical status quo.
3: Banned.
2: Logical starting point. Logical starting point. The logical starting point. The logical starting point.
3: Band.
2: The logical starting point.

0: told an audience in Boston that instead of requiring businesses to participate, the program might initially be voluntary. Then, in a news conference, President-elect Clinton said he is open to discussing the idea. Not surprisingly, business groups responded positively.
1: Logical starting point.

0: Workplace modernization is a complex idea. It involves technology change. It involves restructuring the work process itself, and it involves enhancing the skills of the workers. Training is something that is easily communicated and understood, and so the training proposal became the shorthand for a much broader agenda.
1: The labor groups don't agree with that sweeping analysis. But everyone seems to be confident the Clinton administration remains committed to a major effort to the up.

I'm not sure.

I'm going to go to the next one.

0: Hello?
1: Hello?
0: Why is some private number calling right now?
1: Hello?
0: Hello?
1: Hey, hello?
0: Hello?
1: I'm sorry, speak English. Hello? Hello? Who's calling?
0: Okay, don't call this number, or don't call this number.
1: You don't know who's calling?
0: Who is it?
1: Oh, okay, because I think you got the wrong number. Are you calling me anyway?
0: I think you have the wrong number.
1: Okay, bye.
0: Hello? Hello? Yeah. Why is some private number calling right now?
2: I'm sorry?
0: Hello?
2: Yes. Who are you looking for?
0: Hello?
2: Hello? Who are you looking for?
0: Okay, don't call this number, or don't call this number.
2: I never called your number.
0: Who is it?
2: Goodbye.
3: Hello?
2: Hello?
3: Hello?
2: Yeah.
3: Hello?
2: I'm sorry?
3: Hello?
2: Yes, who are you looking for?
3: You called me. Who's calling, please?
2: Hello, who are you looking for?
3: My phone rang and I answered the phone.
2: I never called your number.
3: I understand. I didn't call anybody.
2: Goodbye.
3: Good night.
4: Hello?
3: Hello?
4: Hello?
3: Hello?
4: Hello, can you hear me?
3: Hello?
4: Can you hear me? Hello?
3: Hello?
4: You can't hear me?
3: You called me. Who's calling, please?
4: I didn't call you.
3: My phone rang and I answered the phone.
4: ID when it was ringing. I don't know.
3: I understand. I didn't call anybody.
4: That's weird.
3: Good night.
4: All right. Well, I didn't call you. You didn't call me. So, good night.

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Radius presents Episode 75, Gimbletron and Johnny Forever, Ether Underground for Starved Rock State Park. Ether Underground for Starved Rock State Park is an improvisational performance of radio and video transmissions created specifically for the site of Starved Rock. Following a week-long residency on location, the artists used geographical features and found objects within the park to introduce new connections between earth and wire, nature and sound, and engender a unique abstract environment.

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0: folks. 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
1: Yes, and I hope all of you are doing fine. And for me, yes, I'm just so-so.
0: Alright, the time check right now is 7 p.m. It's time for the radio back again with you guys on your Sunday night. Alright, and today is Sunday, August 15, 2004. 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

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Хвою зеву, хвою черт, you have me in your hands. I would like to say to you goodbye, but

December 20th, 2009, talking about the big summer free agency and Derrick Rose. Talking about playing with the stars, the big three. Also, Joe Johnson was lumped into that. And then the story says, yeah, any one of them, any one of those stars, Rose said with a smile, but I wouldn't

saying, all right, they're going to go wherever they're going to go, but the Bulls have their core intact. Yeah, they've got Derrick Rose.

Oh,

0: 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Radius presents Episode 39, Jesse Eric Schmidt's Scanning. 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
1: It was that. And so...
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1: PMCST. 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Let's talk about.
2: Lesson number one. Let's believe we're in this together. Ready. Let's believe we're in this together. Repeat. We believe. Again. Go. Let's be all on. Let's be good thing.

0: repeat.
1: We'll keep a good thing going.
0: Again, have some happy,
1: have some
0: repeat. Let's help everybody. Let's.

0: Lesson number 9. It's remember. Again. Go. Not spoil the party. Ready? Let's not
1: spoil the party
0: again.
1: We won't spoil the
0: repeat.
1: We feel
0: again.
1: We feel repression
0: again. Again, repeat.
1: We are
0: repeat.
1: We

Yeah.

0: can you hear me? I've never talked in such a big microphone before. So thanks everyone.
1: Reveil.
0: Yeah. We're in a partnership basically is there's a group that at the break of they have a session together basically saying hello to kind of going around. There are all online or it's Austin.
1: Going over by his place in Gary. Okay. Living at this place. It would be great because you could look out east, see the sunrise, hear the sounds of the water and the birds, the rock and all that. Dolphin. And it's in what kind of way. But, yeah. So there's that. Maybe with Lindsay Friend, the sense of coal, like not blue,

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Oh, yeah, absolutely.

0: I used to just be talking about all of these climates and rocks. Yeah. And people would always make me leave them because of these rocks. Split it, and then together kind of hot something inside of it.
1: Be more like it and put it in a wheel.
0: That was the sense of really work out.
2: And you have
0: dirt roll, so it's right outside of it. Once in a while, you have like pieces of green stuff like that. Oh, it's bed roll. And there's just so much slime around it. I feel like every's got like.
1: Yeah. Right. What's your room now? Yeah, well.
2: There they are. It's a good one. Like, scrapping my cards and my right arm. Well. Yeah, I was gonna put out the next solar.
3: Yeah, it's actually, it's a,
4: exhibition that was kind of about sustainable, like, sustainability and,
2: things to point to.
5: It's really about my goal workshop is to get the participants to see visually impaired. That's kind of the big takeaway. And of course, smell, but I'm really
2: really had a strong
5: right, yeah.
2: You can't smell it, it's gone.
5: Yeah.
2: You document it and have it in a book that you pass on. You know, it's like, how do you record that?
5: Because basically a smell recorder.
2: Oh.
5: You know, so it has some sort of something that picks up the molecules of whatever smelly thing, and then break it down. Stuff. Well, we get going. I've got a show up in 15. It'll be open until end of July. Basically.
2: Okay, cool.
5: Yeah, so you can find a reason to go to Aurora. Maybe the Pierce.
6: I live right by 9-year-old mom.
5: Great, Jeff?
0: And took it up.
5: I saw 5A at a
6: beach.
5: All the way home.
0: Yeah.
6: Oh,
0: I'll probably be ready.

0: Hey, thanks for coming out.
1: Yeah.
0: Oh, yeah. Sorry, I missed you. But I

Thank you.

0: Listening to 60 Eric.
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1: family. We had a child. One day, as the queen was walking beside the river, a little fish
0: kept her and pleased her.

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What you are about to hear and performed in real time. The effect of backwardsness was achieved by a special technique developed by myself with the volume control or expression pedal.

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1: 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Oh là là, oh.

0: Radius is an experimental radio broadcast platform located in Chicago, Illinois, USA. Radius presents a rebroadcast series of previous Radius episodes for Numbers.fm. The program includes an introduction of the episode's original broadcast context, followed by the Radius episode. Radius presents Episode 10, Harold Schellings's 70 Seconds. 70 Seconds is Schellings' sound diary for the year 2011, a prime year, in which he recorded 10 seconds of sound each day at various times. The ensuing avalanche of sounds, extracted from Schellings' private soundscape, mirrors the relentless passing of time. The sounds captured are often highly personal, but due to their briefness, remain abstract. 70 Seconds follows and documents the lines of unfinished drama and euphoria, hopes and fears, as they continue to unfold. In that sense, 70 Seconds truly is a diary. It also is simply a work made out of sound, and as William Faulkner in Light in August states, the intangible and uncanny ghost that always travels half a mile ahead of its own shape. The weekly 70 Seconds are published every Sunday on the Dutch web daily, Hard Hoofd, together with a corresponding photograph shot at a specific time by photographer Peter van Winsberg and a short text in Dutch.
1: Pourquoi tu dis ça dans sa chambre?
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5: The windows were blue. Away. Who was it going in or evening?
6: De 48 uur van alles.
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10: 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Tell that if I get in, I have to repair it so you can.
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5: Okay.
6: Do you think I can have your joystick?
3: Yeah, I don't really get jet lagged out anymore.
7: I did a report on a similar situation that got fired from the World Bank because of it, but it describes exactly what happens in these landfills.
8: I wanted to tell you something. I'm building a time capsule, and maybe I need some advice from you.
9: This room is so much fun. You have bells ringing in your mouth. Oh, like that was noise.
10: I'll stand up and say,
11: well, this is
10: like this.
11: No, we just sit there and decide.
12: I don't know. I don't know. I don't know. I don't know. I don't know. I don't know. I don't know. I don't know. I don't know. I don't know. I don't know. I don't know. I don't know. I don't know. I don't know. I don't know. I don't know. I don't know. I don't know. I don't know. I don't know. I don't know. I don't know. I don't know. I don't know. I don't know. I don't know. I don't know. I don't know. I don't know. I don't know. I don't know. I don't know. I don't know. I don't know. I don't know. I don't know. I don't know. I don't know. I don't know. I don't know. I don't know. I don't know. I don't know. I don't know. I don't know. I don't know. I don't know. I don't know. I don't know. I don't know. I don't know. I don't know. I don't know. I don't know. I don't know. I don't know. I don't know. I don't know. I don't know. I don't know. I don't know. I don't know. I don't know. I don't know. I don't know

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0: Radius is an experimental radio broadcast platform located in Chicago, Illinois, USA. Radius presents a rebroadcast series of previous Radius episodes for Numbers.fm. The program includes an introduction of the episode's original broadcast context, followed by the Radius episode. Radius presents Episode 10, Harold Schellings's 70 Seconds. 70 Seconds is Schellings's sound diary for the year 2011, a prime year, in which he recorded 10 seconds of sound each day at various times. The ensuing avalanche of sounds, extracted from Schellings's private soundscape, mirrors the relentless passing of time. The sounds captured are often highly personal, but due to their briefness, remain abstract. 70 Seconds follows and documents the lines of unfinished drama and euphoria, hopes and fears, as they continue to unfold. In that sense, 70 Seconds truly is a diary. It also is simply a work made out of sound, and as William Faulkner in Light in August states, the intangible and uncanny ghost that always travels half a mile ahead of its own shape. The weekly 70 Seconds are published every Sunday on the Dutch web daily, Hard Hoofed, together with a corresponding photograph shot at a specific time by photographer Peter van Winsberg and a short text in Dutch.
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0: 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Ladies and gentlemen, welcome at Muay Thai Thai Boxing at the Beijing Stadium in Bantai.
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0: Ultimate Muay Thai Thai Boxing.

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Sketchpad is an ongoing monthly radio program produced for Wave Farm. Wave Farm is a nonprofit arts organization that celebrates creative and community use of media in the airwaves. Wave Farm provides access to transmission technologies and supports artists and organizations that engage with media as an art form. The Sketchpad program features a rebroadcast of previous Radius episodes. Each episode is followed by a playlist of works selected by that episode's artist. The series seeks to highlight the peripheral work that influences the research and production of the episode. Radius presents Episode 41. Brett Balog's Interferences. Interferences is a series of four broadcasts that took place on each Friday in July 2013. Each broadcast featured a geographic site in the Chicago area where some type of built interference in the landscape has or currently is taking place. The content of each broadcast consisted of text, maps, photographs, or drawings relating to the site. This content was in the form of digital files that were subsequently encoded as sound using amateur radio digital modes. Each broadcast was made on frequencies occupied by licensed commercial stations in Chicago, with the intent to interfere with them. Each interference created a temporary autonomous zone within licensed Hertzian space, where the site can assert or advertise elements of its past, present, and future, with the same voice as the mass media broadcasts that envelop it.

Radius. Episode 41. Title: Interferences. 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

0: 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f, background, builder, background, give, f, center, builder, hate, give, send, send with, and center, hate, send, with, and center, cause Kelly return true, mouse over, hide, me, hide, me, hide, me, hide, mouse over, mouse over, mouse over, mouse over, mouse over, mouse over, mouse over, mouse over, mouse over.
1: Hello, ladies and gentlemen.
2: Those words were spoken by an electronic digital computer which was programmed to simulate a speaking machine. The machine is fed punched cards containing the names of speech sounds. It combines them into intelligible speech. For example, when the speech sounds of the sentence, "He saw the cat," are fed to the computer in sequence, it says,
1: "He saw the cat."
2: To obtain natural phrasing, it is necessary to add timing information to the cards. Then the computer will say,
1: "He saw the cat."
2: To obtain voice inflection, it is necessary to add pitch information as well.
1: "He saw the cat."
2: The present quality of speech synthesized by the machine is demonstrated in the following recitation and song.
1: To be or not to be, that is the question. Whether 'tis nobler in the mind to suffer the slings and arrows of outrageous fortune, or to take arms against a sea of troubles, and by opposing end them, to die, to sleep. Daisy, Daisy, give me your answer to. I'm half crazy, all for the love of you. It won't be a stylish marriage. I can't afford

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1: We got something wrong. We just got two new players.
0: Yeah, doesn't matter the players. Anyways, I'm losing.
1: 5-8.
0: 14. I'm safe with that.
1: Sure, have a good rest.
0: Thanks.

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Thank you.

westbound on Madison and 2nd. 5 Adam.

I'll start preparing for that. Where would you like them to stage?

0: Go ahead.
1: Stop that truck there.

Zero 03, do you have your van that will transport these individuals we've arrested?

We're not even doing first off.

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What's all about you?

现在是一个即兴，是Klaus， 还有 Katy， 还有严俊。然后 Katy 他们做着这个东西特别有意思，他是收集了不同的布料，他的这个布料通过一个光的感应，就是每一种布料通过光的那个一个感应器，它可以感应到不同的数据，然后产生不同的声音。然后完了之后他们是对，然后完了就是 Philip P， 他做的东西就是用一个非常长的一个电线做成一种类似天线一样的东西，然后它这个天线的话可以它可以接收不同的电磁波，就我们所有用的电器用的电灯还有附近的那个电台，他们所有的这种散发的一种电磁波用它的这个天线都可以接收到，这是一种就是说电磁波的噪音。他会用他的这个天线来做一个小的一个即兴，然后最后是我们的同学 Daniel， 做一个类似 DJ 的一个东西，非常好玩的音乐。然后呀，谢谢大家。嗯，

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Wave Farm is a nonprofit arts organization that celebrates creative and community use of media in the airwaves. Wave Farm provides access to transmission technologies and supports artists and organizations that engage with media as an art form. The Sketchpad program features a rebroadcast of previous Radius episodes. Each episode is followed by a playlist of works selected by that episode's artist. The series seeks to highlight the peripheral work that influences the research and production of the episode. Radius presents episode 51, Ethan Rose's Hum. Ethan Rose's Hum responds specifically to the Jefferson Substation, an electrical substation that is located just outside the loop of downtown Chicago. The step-down transformers at the substation emit an audible 60-cycle hum. This rich harmonic drone permeates the surrounding city blocks. For this site-specific radio broadcast, installation, and performance, Rose assembled a small choir of vocalists who were positioned at a near distance to the transformers. The choir hummed the overtone series in harmony with the transformers' buzz. The choir's hum was broadcast and radios were provided to an ambulatory audience. Visitors were invited to explore the site on their own time with radios in hand, freely moving between the embodied presence of the performers and the electrical transformers. Encountering cycles of energy, perception, and transmission, the audience carried the sound of the humming choir to its pulsating electric source.

It's a calm morning. I'm on Kitts Beach in Vancouver. It's slightly overcast and very mild for January. It's absolutely wind still. The ocean is flat, just a bit rippled in places. Ducks are quietly floating on the water. I'm standing among some large rocks full of barnacles and seaweed. The water moves calmly through crevices. The barnacles put out their fingers to feed on the water. The tiny clicking sounds that you hear are the meeting of the water and the barnacles. It trickles and clicks and sucks and... The city is roaring around these tiny sounds, but it's not masking them. I could shock you or fool you by saying that the soundscape is this loud. But it is more like this. The view is beautiful. In fact, it is spectacular. So the sound level seems more like this. It doesn't seem that loud.

He began to warn the people. He said, after a while, it's going to rain after a while, for 40 days and for 40 nights. And the people didn't believe him. And they began to laugh at him. And they began to mock him. And they began to say, it ain't going to rain.

Let's go.